biggest unanswered question is, where is the money? Where is the money? The president has yet to address the issue of money.

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Rock shows here in Japan. 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